0: died and you just stood there. I died and you watched. I died and you walked by and said no.
1: 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It's Cousin Vinny on your Tuesday night. And if you've ever said, man, I wish I could take 96 Rock wherever I go. Well, here's some good news. 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
18: A better life with Dr. Sanjay Gupta.
19: So-called superagers, they are an enviable segment of the population. People who are older than 80, whose brains function like someone a fraction of their age. It's true, a lot of these people have genetics on their side, but more and more research is bearing out the idea that people who practice good brain health also slow their cognitive decline. Dr. Richard Isaacson, a pioneer in the Alzheimer's space, told us that, quote, his studies have found lifestyle changes including diet, exercise, reducing stress and optimizing sleep, along with managing vascular risk factors with certain medications, can actually help grow brain areas and also reduce telltale signs of Alzheimer's, such as tau tangles and amyloid plaques. What else helps? Staying social, surrounding yourself with family and friends, and maybe even volunteering for a real sense of purpose. I'm Dr. Sanjay Gupta, helping you live a better life.
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14: A better life with Dr. Sanjay Gupta.
15: We are finally starting to learn more things we can do to keep our brains sharp as we age. A lot of people think crossword puzzles or Sudoku might do the trick, but the science doesn't really bear that out. What one recent study found, though, was that a certain type of brain training seems to have a significant impact on cognition as we get older. It wasn't memory or even problem-solving tasks that moved the needle. It was an interactive computerized game that tested the ability to recognize two separate images in faster and faster sequences. It's what we call a task of divided attention. in which you don't have a conscious strategy on how to improve. That's according to the study's lead author. You're just trying to do the best you can to figure out how to divide your attention. Now, the game in this study was called Double Decision. If you want to find it and try it out yourself. I'm Dr. Sanjay Gupta, helping you live a better life.
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My name is Cousin Vinny. 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
14: In recent years, scientists have really dialed up the urgency to understand PFAS, sometimes referred to as forever chemicals because of how long they take to break down. The latest study found these chemicals may be aging men in their 50s and 60s a bit faster than men who are younger or older. or women of any age. Experts we talked to said the accumulation of PFAS may lower testosterone levels in men, impair sperm quality, and increase risks of testicular and kidney cancer. Women, it seems, just seem to be able to clear PFAS faster. Now, whether you're a man or a woman, trying to limit your exposure is a great idea. Three ways to do that. Filter your drinking water. Don't use non-stick cookware like Teflon, and avoid fast food packaging, which are sometimes coated with these chemicals. I'm Dr. Sanjay Gupta, helping you live a better life.

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8: When it comes to the myriad reasons people don't get enough exercise, psychologist Diana Hill has heard them all. She's the author of a new book with a great title, I Know I Should Exercise, But. On a recent episode of my podcast, Chasing Life, Hill told me the number one reason people don't exercise is because they don't feel like they have enough time. She told us that she encourages people she works with to shift from an either-or mindset to a both-and mindset. Hill herself uses time at her son's baseball game to walk around the field cheering him on, instead of sitting on the sidelines. She also recommends setting up your space at home, at work, in the car to facilitate movement. So every night before I go to bed, I lay out my workout clothes next to my bathroom sink, so they are waiting there for me as a good reminder. I'm Dr. Sanjay Gupta, helping you live a better life.
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I'm a new

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24: We are finally starting to learn more things we can do to keep our brains sharp as we age. A lot of people think crossword puzzles or Sudoku might do the trick, but the science doesn't really bear that out. What one recent study found, though, was that a certain type of brain training seems to have a significant impact on cognition as we get older. It wasn't memory or even problem-solving tasks that moved the needle. It was an interactive computerized game that tested the ability to recognize two separate images in faster and faster sequences. It's what we call a task of divided attention, in which you don't have a conscious strategy on how to improve. That's according to the study's lead author. You're just trying to do the best you can to figure out how to divide your attention. Now, the game in this study was called Double Decision. If you want to find it, then try it out yourself. I'm Dr. Sanjay Gupta, helping you live a better life.
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Taking a look at your weather tonight, rain likely, a low of 46 tomorrow. Rain in the morning, then drying out with a high of 61. And Thursday, partly cloudy and cool with a high of 58. 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
14: When it comes to the myriad reasons people don't get enough exercise, psychologist Diana Hill has heard them all. She's the author of a new book with a great title, I Know I Should Exercise, But. On a recent episode of my podcast, Chasing Life, Hill told me the number one reason people don't exercise is because they don't feel like they have enough time. She told us that she encourages people she works with to shift from an either-or mindset to a both-and mindset. Hill herself uses time at her son's baseball game to walk around the field cheering him on instead of sitting on the sidelines. She also recommends setting up your space at home, at work, in the car to facilitate movement. So every night before I go to bed, I lay out my workout clothes next to my bathroom sink so they are waiting there for me as a good reminder. I'm Dr. Sanjay Gupta, helping you live a better life.
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New from Ice Nine Kills featuring McKenna Grace, Twisting the Knife on 96 Rock. And streaming on the 96 Rock app, it's Cousin Vinny on your Tuesday night. Coming up, we've got Papa Roach, The Pretty Reckless, and Soundgarden. We are just 128 days away from the NFL season kicking off, and I cannot wait.

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16: You and I have never met, but I'm willing to bet that there is something you would like to do, but you feel like you can't, that it's too hard, that you don't deserve it. A colleague of mine recently told me about this new book called Brave Shift, 30 Mindset Changes to Transform Your Life. It's written by a woman named Michelle Carrer. Carrer says the one thing most people forget when they set a goal is to attach a reason to it. Having that reason is big. Because when you don't want to do something that's necessary to reach your goal, you can go back to your reason to find the motivation you need. 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That will make you more likely to succeed, as will asking for help. 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I'm Dr. Sanjay Gupta, helping you live a better life.
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0: If you feel like your life is just a complete mess all through the work week, join the club. 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
9: You and I have never met, but I'm willing to bet that there is something you would like to do, but you feel like you can't, that it's too hard, that you don't deserve it. A colleague of mine recently told me about this new book called Brave Shift, 30 Mindset Changes to Transform Your Life. It's written by a woman named Michelle Carrer. Carrer says the one thing most people forget when they set a goal is to attach a reason to it. Having that reason is big, because when you don't want to do something that's necessary to reach your goal, you can go back to your reason to find the motivation you need. Try to frame your goal as something you want to achieve, as opposed to being a bad part of yourself that you want to change. That will make you more likely to succeed, as will asking for help. All of us need it, and it makes people feel good to help you achieve your goals. I'm Dr. Sanjay Gupta. Helping you live a better life.
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5: A better life with Dr. Sanjay Gupta.
6: We are finally starting to learn more things we can do to keep our brains sharp as we age. A lot of people think crossword puzzles or Sudoku might do the trick, but the science doesn't really bear that out. What one recent study found, though, was that a certain type of brain training seems to have a significant impact on cognition as we get older. It wasn't memory or even problem-solving tasks that moved the needle. It was an interactive computerized game that tested the ability to recognize two separate images in faster and faster sequences. It's what we call a task of divided attention, in which you don't have a conscious strategy on how to improve. That's according to the study's lead author. You're just trying to do the best you can to figure out how to divide your attention. Now, the game in this study was called Double Decision, if you want to find it and try it out yourself. I'm Dr. Sanjay Gupta, helping you live a better life.
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1: Rockheads, it's Bridget and Nick, and Mother's Day is this Sunday, in case you forgot. 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
9: You know, one of the weirder things I've seen on social media lately is parents feeding their babies butter, like whole sticks of butter. They swear that it helps them feel fuller after meals and get a good night's sleep, among other things. There's actually something to this. You know, butter is full of fat, which a rapidly growing infant needs, but eating butter all the time results in, quote, boxing out other important nutrients they need as well. Spokesperson for the Academy of Nutrition and Dietetics told us she recommends half a teaspoon to a teaspoon melted and then added to a puree. Or as they get older, you can drizzle oil or melted butter over cooked vegetables, she told us. We never say just give butter by itself, and it's not the only source of fat she would recommend. Avocados, hummus, fish, they are great sources of fat as well. And also, great foods to introduce. I'm Dr. Sanjay Gupta, helping you live a better life.
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5: When it comes to the myriad reasons people don't get enough exercise, psychologist Diana Hill has heard them all. She's the author of a new book with a great title, I Know I Should Exercise, But. On a recent episode of my podcast, Chasing Life, Hill told me the number one reason people don't exercise is because they don't feel like they have enough time. She told us that she encourages people she works with to shift from an either-or mindset to a both-and mindset. Hill herself uses time at her son's baseball game to walk around the field cheering him on instead of sitting on the sidelines. She also recommends

0: 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So every night before I go to bed, I lay out my workout clothes next to my bathroom sink, so they are waiting there for me as a good reminder. I'm Dr. Sanjay Gupta, helping you live a better life.
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10: A better life with Dr. Sanjay Gupta.
11: In recent years, scientists have really dialed up the urgency to understand PFAS, sometimes referred to as forever chemicals because of how long they take to break down. The latest study found these chemicals may be aging men in their 50s and 60s a bit faster than men who are younger or older or women of any age. Experts we talked to said the accumulation of PFAS may lower testosterone levels in men, impair sperm quality, and increase risks of testicular and kidney cancer. Women, it seems, just seem to be able to clear PFAS faster. Now, whether you're a man or a woman, trying to limit your exposure is a great idea. Three ways to do that. Filter your drinking water. 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I'm Dr. Sanjay Gupta, helping you live a better life.
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18: A Better Life with Dr. Sanjay Gupta.
19: In recent years, scientists have really dialed up the urgency to understand PFAS, sometimes referred to as forever chemicals because of how long they take to break down. The latest study found these chemicals may be aging men in their 50s and 60s a bit faster than men who are younger or older or women of any age. Experts we talked to said the accumulation of PFAS may lower testosterone levels in men, impair sperm quality, and increase risks of testicular and kidney cancer. Women, it seems, just seem to be able to clear PFAS faster. Now, whether you're a man or a woman, trying to limit your exposure is a great idea. Three ways to do that. Filter your drinking water. Don't use non-stick cookware like Teflon, and avoid fast food packaging, which are sometimes coated with these chemicals. I'm Dr. Sanjay Gupta, helping you live a better life.
0: More

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0: 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The voicemail is always live. 513-2.
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11: 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Let me tell you about Pinterest's first parenting trend report. Pinterest is a huge platform. 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The report found a shift from the iPad kid era to now, when parents are actually more interested in real-world adventures and hands-on activities. The Global Trends and Insights lead at Pinterest told us, families are thoughtfully designing childhoods rooted in creativity, intention, and meaningful experiences. One psychologist we spoke to said he sees this as a reflection of parents' desire to build core capacities

0: 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I'm Dr. Sanjay Gupta, helping you live a better life.
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6: 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Let me tell you about Pinterest's first parenting trend report. Pinterest is a huge platform. 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The report found a shift from the iPad kid era to now, when parents are actually more interested in real-world adventures and hands-on activities. The Global Trends and Insights lead at Pinterest told us families are thoughtfully designing childhoods rooted in creativity, intention, and meaningful experiences. One psychologist we spoke to said he sees this as a reflection of parents' desire to build core capacities in their children: resilience, curiosity, self-regulation, empathy. 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I'm Dr. Sanjay Gupta, helping you live a better life.
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11: So-called superagers, they are an enviable segment of the population. People who are older than 80, whose brains function like someone a fraction of their age. It's true, a lot of these people have genetics on their side, but more and more research is bearing out the idea that people who practice good brain health also slow their cognitive decline. Dr. Richard Isaacson, a pioneer in the Alzheimer's space, told us that, quote, his studies have found lifestyle changes including diet, exercise, reducing stress and optimizing sleep, along with managing vascular risk factors with certain medications, can actually help grow brain areas and also reduce telltale signs of Alzheimer's, such as tau tangles and amyloid plaques. What else helps? Staying social, surrounding yourself with family and friends, and maybe even volunteering for a real sense of purpose. I'm Dr. Sanjay Gupta, helping you live a better life.
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1: A guy on TikTok had a burglar in his house, and instead of calling the cops, he made him clean his bathroom. 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The person that is currently cleaning sucks. She drinks on the job. She's lazy. By the way, I'm the girl that stinks at it.
2: You had me at drinks on the job.
1: Just got hospitalized due to a peekaboo accident. They put me in the ICU. That's it. I'm done.
2: Not opening your mic.
0: 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It's your first thing in the morning on 96 Rock.
3: 6:10 on your Wednesday, May the 6th. Soggy and 48 degrees to begin your day. As always, thank you for making 96 Rock a part of your morning. My name is Nick Weta at my station at Master Control. Sitting across the desk from me each morning, she bestows her radiance upon us. She wears her headset like a crown of glory because she is the queen that guides us gracefully through each and every day. I could only be speaking of none other than the one and only Bridget. Good morning, my friend. We have reached that halfway point of the work week. How we feeling?
1: I'm feeling okay.

0: that people would use to describe me normally.
1: Okay.
0: It's real wet out there, just FYI, as you're hitting the door this morning. I hate the rain just because it makes it that much harder to get out of bed, but it also cuts down on my get ready time. Oh. So I'm not upset with it because I'm like, oh, it's going to rain. I'm going to throw a hat
1: just
0: on today.
1: Just going to throw the hat on.
0: Yeah.
1: Why not? It's the moisture outside is just it's not going to let my hair do whatever it wants. So I'm just going to put the hat on.
0: That's exactly it. That's exactly it.
1: Oh, well,
0: but,
1: I'm happy
0: I
1: for
0: mean,
1: you then.
0: Okay, for the most part, Wednesday.
1: Yeah.
0: Making it through, again, real rainy, but if that's the worst that this day is going to throw at us, all right, I'm good.
2: I agree. I 100% agree.
0: How about you? How are you doing today?
2: I'm happy to be here, and I'm happy not to be
0: injured.
2: You're
0: such a liar.
2: Well, no, I am, seriously, because it's funny you mentioned the post yesterday we were talking about injuries and stuff like that.
0: What did you do?
2: I nearly injured myself and maybe sent myself to the emergency room. Mm-hmm. So let me set the scene for you. Notice that there was a ceiling light in the hallway. One of the bulbs went out, right?
0: Okay.
2: So I'm like, okay, I got extra bulbs. I'll knock that out real quick. This is at my house.
0: Okay.
2: Yeah. No, I'm not changing the ceiling light.
0: Well, I was like, did you get a part-time job here?
2: No. I got to put in like a ticket or something stupid like that at work. It's ridiculous. Anyway, so I'm like, let's knock this out real quick. I got some bulbs. Get the step ladder out. I'm single dad. The kids are running around. It's raining outside, so I can't just shove them out the door.
0: Right.
2: So, of course, I get the ladder out, and that thing just attracts them. So I'm sitting there like, go away. Stay away from the ladder. Don't touch it. I'm up here. There's glass. I've got the dome piece of the ceiling light off. They finally go away, right? I get everything screwed back in, and it's like 5 seconds after everything's complete, those two suckers come running around the corner into the hallway. Now, my oldest, Logan, is 4 years old, and he stops, and he gets kind of wide-eyed. He's like, oh, yeah, the ladder's there. My two-year-old, however, is a wrecking ball. Like, this kid
0: really is a truck.
2: He's just a stick of dynamite ready to explode at all times. He does not stop. He bumps into the stepladder. Now, granted, I'm only like 3 or 4 feet off the floor or whatever. And he bumps it enough to where it jostles me off this thing. And I don't want to land on him. So I'm like falling kind of awkwardly. And I slam into the wall, slam down on the floor, kind of tweak my knee a little bit. And then Lucas, my youngest, is just standing there like, sorry, daddy. He's like, I told you to stay away from the ladder. And I probably got a little too angry at it, but I'm like, what the hell? And I'm just sitting there like, we had this post on the 96
0: Rock
2: Cincinnati Facebook page.
0: That you didn't really have enough to give. They were just helping you out.
2: Oh, my gosh. And I'm like, if we post stuff online and then it comes true in my life, can we post let's win the lottery? Exactly. But then the other funny part was if I would have injured myself and gone to the emergency room, the nearest one is the one my wife works at.
0: we just stopped by to say hi.
2: Just rolled in there. Hey, I changed the light. The ceiling lamp's good.
0: Yeah.
2: So it was just funny
0: the
2: way
0: I'm
2: that all worked out.
0: Well, I'm glad the crisis was averted.
2: It was. But that was my day yesterday. How about we make this one a little less stressful, yeah?
0: No accidents.
2: No accidents. Weather today, that rain starting to taper off this morning. Out of here in the next few hours. Clouds hang around throughout the day, make it up to about 58 degrees this afternoon. But
0: yeah, it's
2: dry.
0: Not going to be warm.
2: It is not. It is, and it's probably going to be the same kind of day tomorrow, only around in those mid-50s. So be prepared for that. Also, be prepared to take down Bridget at 7:30. Mm. If you can best our champion in 6 questions of random trivia in 60 seconds, you will score tickets to check out Afro Man this Saturday at Megacorp Pavilion. That would be really fun. 15 minutes. We've got the wake-up call with your chance to grab tickets to see Modest Mouse at Megacorp on October 1st. Going to have some fun on this Wednesday morning. Thank you for being here.
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14: A Better Life with Dr. Sanjay Gupta.
15: So-called superagers, they are an enviable segment of the population. People who are older than 80, whose brains function like someone a fraction of their age. It's true, a lot of these people have genetics on their side, but more and more research is bearing out the idea that people who practice good brain health also slow their cognitive decline. Dr. Richard Isaacson, a pioneer in the Alzheimer's space, told us that, quote, his studies have found lifestyle changes including diet, exercise, reducing stress and optimizing sleep, along with managing vascular risk factors with certain medications, can actually help grow brain areas and also reduce telltale signs of Alzheimer's, such as tau tangles and amyloid plaques. What else helps? Staying social, surrounding yourself with family and friends, and maybe even volunteering for a real sense of purpose. I'm Dr. Sanjay Gupta, helping you live a better life.
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3: 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Song clip and fast forward for you to deal with this morning. You give us the name of the band that's all sped up in this clip. We're going to hook you up with tickets to see Modest Mouse October 1st at Megacorp Pavilion. Here you go. That's what you get. Start those guesses with caller number 9, 513-750-9650.

0: 96 Rock Mornings, Bridget and Nick. It's a song clip and fast forward for the wake-up call. And if you can figure out the name of the band, you'll check out Modest Mouse at Megacorp Pavilion in October for free. What is your guess?
1: That is Smashing Pumpkins.
0: That is the Smashing Pumpkins. Well done. What's your name? Where are you calling from?
1: My name's Ian from Enid.
0: Ian, appreciate you hanging out with us early on this Wednesday morning. You have just scored yourself a pair of tickets to go check out Modest Mouse at Megacorp Pavilion in October. Hang on the line here. We will get you all set up, all right?
1: Thanks, sir.
2: So, Smashing Pumpkins, they have a collaboration with Youngblood.
0: They do.
2: Youngblood really enjoys the collaborations, by the way.
0: He does.
2: Not sure if you're going to hear any of those tonight at the sold-out Youngblood show at the Andrew J. Brady. Now, here's the deal. Like I said, sold out.
0: Don't be packed.
2: We were lucky because it was an indoor show. The show was able to go on. I know that he's had to reschedule like Indy and Columbus, Minneapolis, a couple of other shows for later on in the summer. But
0: right.
2: Doors open at 6:15 tonight. Showtime is 7:45. Again, don't be walking up there thinking it's 7:45. You're just going to stroll right in.
0: Oh, I would like two tickets, please. It's sold out, sir.
2: Correct.
0: What?
2: But also know that there's going to be a little bit of a line to get you through. Also remember, because, you know, it's been a minute probably since you've been to the Andrew J. Brady, clear bag policy. If you are not familiar with what that entails, go check it out, bradymusiccenter.com. They've got all the information, you know, the best places to park, things along those lines, just to make sure that it is a smooth sailing tonight.
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9: A better life with Dr. Sanjay Gupta.
10: In recent years, scientists have really dialed up the urgency to understand PFAS, sometimes referred to as forever chemicals because of how long they take to break down. The latest study found these chemicals may be aging men in their 50s and 60s a bit faster than men who are younger or older or women of any age. Experts we talked to said the accumulation of PFAS may lower testosterone levels in men, impair sperm quality, and increase risks of testicular and kidney cancer. Women, it seems, just seem to be able to clear PFAS faster. Now, whether you're a man or a woman, trying to limit your exposure is a great idea. Three ways to do that. Filter your drinking water. Don't use non-stick cookware like Teflon, and avoid fast food packaging, which are sometimes coated with these chemicals. I'm Dr. Sanjay Gupta, helping you live a better life.
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0: 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We are 11 minutes out from what we need to know on this Wednesday. What do you got for us, Bridget?
1: A new scam that's making its way around town and why you should be calling your grandma to warn her. And why cereal boxes are being ripped open all over.

0: 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This is what you need to know.
1: 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However, so are scammers who are impersonating the IRS. So here's the thing. Don't risk it. Go to irs.gov, the website, yourself, to handle your business.
2: Who's not direct depositing anymore? Why isn't that information?
1: I have no idea. But chances are it is your grandma or grandpa or your aunt, your parents. Those are the people that need to be warned about this so that all of a sudden their bank accounts aren't just empty.
2: Yeah, and it's honestly, it seems like it's targeted more to them, and it's actually kind of clever because we hear all these scams because, like, text message scams and digital stuff. When it comes to snail mail, that can seem very legit, official.
1: I mean, yeah, and you're playing the long game.
2: Exactly, so be aware.
1: Absolutely.
2: About that one, yeah.
1: The second Publix in Northern Kentucky area has announced its grand opening date. There is not a time that Stebbin and I do not drive on the AA to go see his mom in Augusta that we're not like, what's it look like up there? Now we have an answer. The store located on Alexandria Pike will host its grand opening on June the 17th at 7 a.m. This store is the second of five that are coming to the Northern Kentucky area.
2: Awesome.
1: Pub sub all day. And their spinach dip. Oh.
2: You have raved about the spinach dip for
1: I
2: a
1: can't
2: while
1: wait to
2: now.
1: Bring it in for you.
2: I will see. Here's I
1: There's
2: had
1: also another like the corn dip that the Mexican corn dip Stebbin, huge fan.
2: I can dig that.
1: I mean, we're going to have Dipapalooza up in here one
2: Dipapalooza?
1: As soon as that Publix opens.
2: That needs to be an official event. Findlay Market, you hearing us? Let's go. Dipapalooza.
1: I mean, I could eat appetizers as a meal or have dips. I loved dips.
2: Let's go.
1: Dipapalooza.
2: I'm down with it.
1: All right. The Bear stars reveal a surprise hour-long prequel on Hulu ahead of the anticipated season 5 premiere that is coming this summer.
2: Oh.
1: Now, the prequel episode titled Gary follows Richie and Mikey on a trip to Gary, Indiana before the events of the start of The Bear season 1.
2: Okay.
1: This, unfortunately, will probably be the 5th season and likely the final one.
2: Oh, you're upset about that, right?
1: I am. I love this show.
2: Big fan of that one?
1: I am very excited to, I don't know when I'm going to figure in to watch this hour-long prequel, but I'm going to try to make it
2: time.
1: Work.
2: You'll find time.
1: It'll be like 5 a.m. on Saturday morning because I'll be up, and nobody will bother me with my coffee and
2: the
1: bear.
2: Isn't that nice, though?
1: I love it.
2: It is. Like us being morning people, obviously, that's what we do. But on the weekend, that's my happy place.
1: The house is quiet. You drink your coffee uninterrupted.
2: My wife's always like, why don't you sleep in? I was like, I did sleep in. I slept till 5.
1: Correct.
2: But
1: it is for us.
2: Solid, like, 2 hours of, like, this is my domain.
1: And that you're not,
2: purely
1: like,
2: mine.
1: Like, I think for a lot of us, for early hours, that you're, you know, the alarm goes off, your eyes pop open, and it's immediately like, let's get moving.
2: Yep.
1: There's no lounging. There's no slow drink the coffee. So I love it.
2: I know. I'm actually looking forward to it this
1: week. All right. Look at that. Let's talk sports.
2: Reds fall once again on this road trip, losing to the Cubs 3-2. Had the lead.
1: Smug Cubs.
2: Yeah, right. What is it now? 13 in a row at Wrigley Field for them. Had the lead going into the 8th inning. But the bullpen, not up to the task. The Cubs tie it in the 8th, walk it off in the 9th. Closer Emilio Pagan, he was gone, carted off the field with an apparent hamstring injury. Just one pitch into the inning. Never good when you have to get the cart out.
1: Did we make this, like, I feel
2: did
1: like...
2: Did we will it into
1: I don't know. We
2: fruition?
1: Talked some smack yesterday.
2: Yeah, I mean, it might have been us.
1: No, it wasn't.
2: I'm sure it wasn't. We weren't the only ones saying that after his couple of performances here, but
1: right.
2: We'll have to see how severe that hamstring injury is. But yeah, when you get the cart, it's usually pretty bad. Reds have not won a game in the month of May, which sucks. No other way to put that. They are now 20-16, 4 games out of the NL Central lead. Yeah. They will try to pick up the pieces and make an attempt to split this series with the Cubs starting tonight, 7:40, first pitch at Wrigley Field. Playoff action in the NBA. Thunder roll past the Lakers in game 1, 108-90, and the Pistons down the Cavaliers 110 to 101 last night. Tonight, the Knicks host the 76ers for game two at 7, and the Spurs try to even their series with the Timberwolves. That's going to be at 9:30. And the quest for Lord Stanley's Cup saw the Avalanche go up 2-0 on the Wild with a 5-2 win last night. And the Canadiens and Sabres begin their series tonight in Buffalo at 7 p.m. for and you also have a game two for the Ducks and the Golden Knights in Vegas. That is going to be at 9:30. Love the Stanley Cup playoffs. Can't wait for it.
1: Nick, I know this is going to make you very happy. For the first time in more than a decade, Kellogg's is bringing back cereal box toys.
2: Oh!
1: The first batch is already in stores.
2: Yeah?
1: For now, it sounds like it's probably just a limited time thing. It's tied to the upcoming movie Toy Story 5, which hits theaters next month.
2: Well, my wife will be excited about that.
1: The toys are...

0: a full box of cereal, you got a sibling that's ramming their hand in there, ripping the box and everything else.
1: Or you have a 39-year-old adult going, where is it? Come on.
0: Yeah, I mean,
1: that'll be me. That'll be me.
0: Yes. Plus that stuff, I didn't even like cereal that much as a kid, but I wanted whatever was in the box.
1: Yep, you always want that. And as an
0: What's
1: adult.
0: What's in the box?
1: A seven reference? We just went dark. Severed head in my cereal? That would be a great promotion to bring back, like a rescreening of the movie Seven. Oh my gosh. Severed heads. Let's go.
0: Severed heads in the boxes? No! Toy Story 5.
1: Nope, I like my idea better.
0: That's what you need to know.
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12: When it comes to the myriad reasons people don't get enough exercise, psychologist Diana Hill has heard them all. 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She told us that she encourages people she works with to shift from an either-or mindset to a both-and mindset. Hill herself uses time at her son's baseball game to walk around the field cheering him on instead of sitting on the sidelines. She also recommends setting up your space at home, at work, in the car to facilitate movement. So every night before I go to bed, I lay out my workout clothes next to my bathroom sink so they are waiting there for me as a good reminder. I'm Dr. Sanjay Gupta, helping you live a better life.
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0: Cincinnati's favorite game show, Beat Bridget. 6 questions, 60 seconds. Get more right, you win.
1: Joshua, you are color number 9, and you have your chance to beat Bridget. Win yourself some Afro Man tickets. You ready for it?
2: Yes, I am.
1: 6 questions coming your way, 60 seconds. Remember to pass if you do not know the answer to a question. We will come back to it if we have the time. Clock is set for you. Here we go. If your profession is a cobbler, what do you do for a living?
2: Repair shoes.
1: That is correct. Somnophobia is an irrational fear of what?
2: Pass.
1: Which KISS band member is known as the Demon and is known as the longest tongue in rock and roll?
2: Gene Simmons.
1: That is correct. What Bob Marley song did Eric Clapton cover for a number one hit?
2: Who Shot the Sheriff?
1: Close enough. I Shot the Sheriff. I'll give you that. What vitamin is your body lacking if you are suffering from rickets?
2: D.
1: D is correct. What 90s TV show had characters who liked to hang out at a place called the Peach Pit?
2: Pass.
1: We go back to somnophobia is an irrational fear of what?
2: Pass.
1: What 90s TV show had characters who liked to hang out at a place called the Peach Pit?
2: Man, I'm a 90s kid too. I should have known.
1: We've got 1, 2, 3, 4 correct answers. Not bad on this Wednesday. We'll see if that's going to be enough to take down the champ as she makes her way back into the studio to her microphone. Bridget, Joshua here got 4 correct answers on this Wednesday.
3: Okay.
1: Let's see how this one all shakes out. 60 seconds on the clock for you. Here we go. If your profession is a cobbler, what do you do for a living?
3: You make shoes.
1: That is correct. Somnophobia is an irrational fear of what?
3: Pass.
1: Which KISS band member is known as the Demon and is known as the longest tongue in rock and roll?
3: Gene Simmons.
1: That is correct. What Bob Marley song did Eric Clapton cover for a number one hit?
3: Oh. Pass.
1: What vitamin is
3: your... I Shot the Sheriff.
1: I Shot the Sheriff is correct. What vitamin is your body lacking if you are suffering from rickets?
3: C is scurvy.
1: That would be correct, but not what I asked.
3: Shut up. A, B, C, D, D, E, F,
1: D. And vitamin D is correct. What 90s TV show had characters who like to hang out at a place called the Peach Pit?
3: Oh, Beverly Hills 90210.
1: That is correct. Somnophobia is an irrational fear of what?
3: Like a sommelier, like wine?
1: No. Oh. Incorrect. Somniphobia. Sleep. Irrational fear of sleep.
3: Who has a fear of sleep?
1: I
3: you know what I'm scared of? Not sleeping.
1: I'm sure there's everybody a phrase around for that me that I will look up for you because now I'm curious. But somniphobia, irrational fear of sleep. 5 correct answers for you, Bridget. Joshua gave it a good run, my friend. But unfortunately, she is still the champion that she is. Well done, though.
2: Thank you so much.
1: Not a problem. 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
12: When it comes to the myriad reasons people don't get enough exercise, psychologist Diana Hill has heard them all. She's the author of a new book with a great title, I Know I Should Exercise, But. On a recent episode of my podcast, Chasing Life, Hill told me the number one reason people don't exercise is because they don't feel like they have enough time. She told us that she encourages people she works with to shift from an either-or mindset to a both-and mindset. Hill herself uses time at her son's baseball game to walk around the field cheering him on instead of sitting on the sidelines. She also recommends setting up your space at home, at work, in the car to facilitate movement. So every night before I go to bed, I lay out my workout clothes next to my bathroom sink so they are waiting there for me as a good reminder. I'm Dr. Sanjay Gupta, helping you live a better life.
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1: 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So we'll see where it goes. Could be crazy. This might get wild in here, dude. This is just about me being myself.
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2: Cameron Diaz is now a mom of three. Yeah, this one totally caught people off guard. She and her husband, Benji Madden, just quietly welcomed baby number three, a boy named N-A-U-T-A-S. Nautis?
3: Nautis.
2: Okay, Nautis Madden.
3: Nautis.
2: They dropped the surprise on Instagram. Benji says that they're happy, excited, feeling so blessed, adding that their kids are happy, healthy. Yeah, that would make sense. The name actually means sailor or voyager.
3: Yeah, Nautilus is the the real Greek term. Yeah, voyager,
2: Nautis
3: sailor.
2: Nautis joins big sister Radix and big brother Cardinal. I feel like that should be flipped, but that's just my two cents.
3: All right.
2: Making them a family of five. Now, there's been no official confirmation on whether or not they used IVF, a surrogate, or conceived the old-fashioned way for baby number three. But keep this in mind. Cameron Diaz is 53.
3: 53? I was going to ask you how old she is, because like you said, they're very private.
2: So they are. They keep it on lockdown, and I really commend them for that, for being
3: totally been able to
2: in the spotlight and her walking away from a successful career to focus on her family.
3: Heck yeah.
2: Good for her.
3: Well done.
2: Now, keep this in mind. Janet Jackson was 50 when she gave birth.
3: Yeah. I mean, you can obviously do it. But here's the thing. Like, having done this recently, almost 3 years ago was my youngest
2: was born. Because you got to incubate them for a little while.
3: When my wife is going through, like, the checkups and stuff, she was listed as geriatric because she was...
2: I would have throat punched
3: She was
2: somebody.
3: Over the age of 35 in
2: call
3: the
2: me
3: pregnancy
2: Jerry,
3: world.
2: Call me geriatric to my face. You call my uterus geriatric? I'm still punched.

0: I was a grandma at 53 years old.
1: I became a great aunt. I mean, obviously, I'm a great person, so it just makes
2: sense.
1: She's
2: always been a great aunt. Duh.
1: But no, like, officially, because our niece had kids.
2: Yeah, right on.
1: I mean, wow.
0: You're doing the math in your head now.
1: 10 years ago?
0: And I don't know if you want to do the math.
1: I'm not going to do the math out loud for everybody else. Figure it out yourself. How about this? Kim Kardashian reportedly not taking the bar exam this year after she failed her last attempt.
0: Oh, not going to be able to hire her. Not that I would be able to afford it anyway, but yay.
1: This is a level of petty I aspire for.
0: Ooh, I like these.
1: Evangeline Lilly.
0: Mm-hmm.
1: She is the Wasp in Disney.
0: Yep.
1: For the...
0: Ant-Man and the Wasp.
1: Right.
0: Yep.
1: Apparently, Disney laid off a ton of Marvel employees, including visual artists, who are going to be replaced by AI.
0: Okay.
1: Now, among the casualties was the guy who designed her character, the Wasp. Disney, shame on you for turning your back on the people who built the power you are now using to throw them away with.
0: Wow.
1: She is not listed in the cast of Avengers Doomsday. That was before all this went down.
0: Yeah.
1: She actually hasn't done any acting since Ant-Man and the Wasp, Quantumania.
0: Yeah.
1: That came out in 2023.
0: So, yeah, I wonder
1: if she's trolling. Disney.
0: I mean, that's a tough battle to fight. I mean, Disney's pretty powerful. They can crush pretty much everybody, but
1: they can.
0: We'll see how that all works out.
1: You ever think that actors, actresses make too much money?
0: Some of them do, I believe. Yeah.
1: How about this? Way overpaid. Samuel L. Jackson made $2 million for his first few Marvel movies, even when he was just in a single end credit scene.
0: Yeah. Just the end credit scene? He made $2 million?
1: Mm-hmm.
0: Damn.
1: Robert Downey Jr. Damn. Got $10 million for 8 minutes of screen time in Spider-Man Homecoming.
0: He was in there barely. Wow.
1: And Vin Diesel is reportedly made between $10 million and $25 million for being the voice of Groot, even though the character can only say one thing.
0: I am Groot.
1: Correct. Actually, except for that one time he said, "We are Groot."
0: You got it. We. That's still
1: my bad.
0: That still pulls the heartstrings when he does that. That's when he dies and then we get Baby Groot.
1: There you go. That is your Hollywood dirt.
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0: Pain can be really rough. It'll happen to most of us at some point in our lives. It's not just an emotional experience, it's a physical one too, often described as getting the wind knocked out of you, a knot in your stomach, trouble sleeping. I recently spoke about this with Dr. Yoram Yovel, a psychiatrist and neuroscientist. He was on my podcast, Chasing Life. Now, he told me heartbreak doesn't have to last forever. And while your inclination might be to withdraw, isolate, and shut down, it's often the opposite of what supports healing. One of the things that helps us the most is reconnecting to other people you love. And the reverse is also true, he said. If someone you care about is struggling, don't give up on them. You hold the power to comfort loved ones that are in deep physical or emotional distress. I'm Dr. Sanjay Gupta, helping you live a better life.
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1: Motley Crue is scheduled to perform on the season finale of American Idol alongside Shinedown, Clay Aiken, and Nelly.
2: Wow.
1: The three-hour episode is going to go down on May the 11th, 8 p.m., on ABC. Obviously, you'll be able to stream it the next day on Disney Plus and Hulu.
2: The Crew and Shinedown?
1: Yeah.
2: On American Idol?
1: Yeah.
2: That's interesting.
1: I also believe, I think I read Blues Travelers and Gin Blossoms.
2: Wow.
1: I mean, 3 hours.
2: I mean, not that I care. I mean, I would tune in maybe to see them play, but other than, I don't, that's about it. I feel like they're
1: doing, I have not watched American Idol in a quadrillion years.
2: I think they're reaching just to find ways to people to get re-engaged, because having Motley Crue and Shinedown, that alone right there makes me go, huh. I might check that out for like 11 minutes.
1: There you go. The documentary Iron Maiden Burning Ambition hits theaters tomorrow, May the 7th, Bruce Dickinson is explaining that the band really took a hands-off approach to this documentary. He emphasized that they didn't want to be involved in the editorial process of the documentary to allow an external perspective on their career.
2: That's cool.
1: So, should be very interesting.
2: Everything I've read about that, because I am very interested in it, not only because it's going to have some animated cool stuff with the mascot Eddie, but it's really kind of like an homage from the fans to the band.
1: Yes.
2: And I think that's really cool perspective, because you get to the feels from everybody that has been impacted, and you don't... Because most of those documentaries you hear from, like, the band members, well, you know, when we were doing this, it gets kind of stale, in my opinion.
1: I'm not going to disagree.
2: Cool story. So this is a cool way to approach it, I think. I'm interested.
1: I mean, not to be morbid, but kind of along the lines of, like, awake while you're alive.
2: Yeah.
1: I mean, kind of like the final performance back to the beginning for Ozzy last year. Like, you get to have, like, this outpouring of love from the people that have followed your career.
2: Yeah, that's a perfect way to put it.
1: I mean, you know.
2: I will be checking this out 100%.
1: No surprise here that Dave Grohl almost quit music after Kurt Cobain died.
2: Yeah.
1: Until he got a sign from the universe.
2: Oh?
1: In a recent interview, Grohl said that after Nirvana ended in 1994, he wasn't sure what he wanted to do. If he wanted to keep playing, you know, losing Kurt really hit him hard. He was young. The idea of joining another band just felt wrong. So he took a trip to Ireland to clear his head. He was driving the Ring of Kerry, just trying to, like, kind of disappear from everything and everyone. And then out of nowhere, there's a hitchhiker wearing a Kurt Cobain t-shirt. He says that was the moment.
2: That's
1: he knew
2: wild.
1: That he had to keep going. It was the universe. It was Kurt. It was everybody saying, you're not done. And then not long after, he started the Foo Fighters. So thank you, universe.
2: Thank you, random hitchhiker in Ireland. Of
1: absolutely.
2: All
1: I mean, I would say that it kind of turned out pretty well.
2: Yeah, I would say. It's interesting to, like, you know, you dive deep into those thoughts, especially as somebody that went through an experience like he did.
1: Yeah.
2: And not knowing where his trajectory was going or how he was going to, you know, go through all of this.
1: Mm-hmm.
2: And then that small little, what you and I would look as an insignificant thing.
1: Yeah.
2: And then, bam, that's what set him on this path. And then this is what we have now. And it's kind of awesome.
1: I'm thankful for it.
2: That's cool.
1: I don't know if you've heard or seen the rumors surrounding Greta Van Fleet. There's like a breakup, like, story circulating due to, like, this cryptic social media video posted on Monday.
2: And it's weird.
1: Yeah, basically, it's a 51-second montage on platforms like Instagram, YouTube, recapping their career.
2: Okay.
1: And then at the end, it concludes with the message, thanks for the wild ride. Hmm. Love, Josh, Jake, Sam, and Daniel. Which, again, everybody seems to interpret as they're breaking up.
2: I mean, that's the logical path, I guess you would say, right?
1: Well, and before this post, they've been really inactive on social media since like July of 2025.
2: Yeah.
1: They've also not performed live since September of 24.
2: Mm.
1: There were some side project stuff going on.
2: Mm.
1: Now, while fans are speculating about a potential split, the band has not officially confirmed a breakup. And some evidence may suggest that this actually could be a teaser.
2: Oh,
1: maybe for some new
2: go
1: music.
2: Go the opposite route there.
1: I am always going to hope for the best.
2: I mean, having watched that video and the way it looks like an homage and a thank you and a goodbye. It really does.
1: Okay.
2: Without an official statement, I can neither confirm nor deny.
1: All right. There you go.
2: Interesting.
1: As soon as we know, we'll make sure that you know.
2: Copy that.
1: Right? There you go. That's your Music Minute.
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7: A better life with Dr. Sanjay Gupta.
8: So-called superagers, they are an enviable segment of the population. People who are older than 80, whose brains function like someone a fraction of their age. It's true, a lot of these people have genetics on their side, but more and more research is bearing out the idea that people who practice good brain health also slow their cognitive decline. Dr. Richard Isaacson, a pioneer in the Alzheimer's space, told us that, quote, his studies have found lifestyle changes including diet, exercise, reducing stress and optimizing sleep, along with managing vascular risk factors with certain medications, can actually help grow brain areas and also reduce telltale signs of Alzheimer's, such as tau tangles and amyloid plaques. What else helps? Staying social, surrounding yourself with family and friends, and maybe even volunteering for a real sense of purpose. I'm Dr. Sanjay Gupta, helping you live a better life.
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I say you look so fine that I really want to make you mine. 4, 5, 6, come on and get your kicks. 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

0: what you need to know. Refreshed.
1: I'm really bummed that I did not catch this yesterday when the Bear Stars revealed a surprise hour-long prequel on Hulu ahead of the anticipated season 5 premiere that's going to come this summer. Now, the prequel episode titled Gary follows the two main characters, Richie and Mikey, on a trip to Gary, Indiana. Before the events that, you know, occur during the main series. Now, this will be the 5th season, and they say likely the final one.
2: Oh, and you're not happy about that.
1: No. I love the show. It's so great. I feel like, though, the more, cameos they have of, celebrities is when you know that a show is too big and it's on the way out.
2: Yeah, that makes sense. I feel you on that one. Unless you're Law & Order SVU, because they throw a bunch of people in there throughout.
1: That is true.
2: 11,000 years that they've been on the air.
1: Yes, all very, very true. There was also the first Dutton Ranch trailer dropped ahead of the Yellowstone spinoff that is happening on May the 15th.
2: Okay.
1: So if you like trailers, lots to watch.
2: Perfect.
1: I'll probably watch that one. I watched Yellowstone and liked it, so.
2: Yeah, you'll be on it.
1: And in the summer that you don't have new Law & Orders and stuff like that, so. I need to find something else to watch, right?
2: I feel you.
1: Get ready for your cereal boxes to be ripped back open.
2: Oh, yeah?
1: For the first time in more than a decade, Kellogg's is bringing back the cereal box toys.
2: Really?
1: Do you remember as a kid?
2: Yeah.
1: You knew that there was a new box of Alphabets. I didn't even love cereal that much, but I was going to beat my brothers to whatever was inside the box.
2: Digging
1: my
2: arms
1: straight down,
2: there.
1: Reaching around, and my mom would get so pissed.
2: Yeah, I mean,
1: you broke open the box. Your dirty hand was all the way down in the food.
2: And yeah, digging out that, you know, dollar, probably toxic plastic toy.
1: Yeah. Here's the thing. It's probably only going to be around for a limited time. It's tied to the upcoming Toy Story 5, which hits theaters next month. But it's most of their cereal. So Fruit Loops, Frosted Flakes, Corn Pops, Apple Jacks. Frosted Mini Wheats, the Rice Krispies, ooh, the Cocoa Krispies.
2: Cocoa Krispies.
1: All right. Basically collectible spoons, trading cards, and movie ticket promotions.
2: Basically stuff that people are going to hoard so they can try to sell it on eBay.
1: Probably.
2: Yeah, I'll be one of those, not going to lie.
1: All right, there you go. and this, I mean, impressed when I read it. But now I'm like, why? And I feel like I have to do some math here.
2: Okay.
1: 22-year-old Virginia athlete was able to perform, get this, 12,412 pull-ups.
2: Damn!
1: In 24 hours.
2: Damn!
1: In an attempt to break a Guinness World Record. Now, I'm not going to lie. I'm pulling up the calculator for this because I can't do the math on my own,
2: that's
1: but 12,412 divided by 24, right?
2: Yeah.
1: 517 pull-ups.
2: An hour.
1: An hour. That's right. I mean, that's the math, right?
2: That's how I would have done it. I'm not going to say it's right.
1: I'm going to say this. In 365 days, I have not done one pull-up.
2: One pull-up. Pull-ups usually not
1: part
2: of my routine.
1: Times most of my life. Yeah. So there's a lot of,
2: did some pull-ups in the military and stuff like that, but usually something I'm not a fan of, not one of my favorite exercises.
1: Right, what?
2: But that's insane.
1: Guinness.
2: The forearms and the biceps and the triceps of this person must be swollen to
1: for
2: humongousness.
1: Ups. In
2: you really doing this right now?
1: Hours. Now I need to know.
2: Okay, what is it?
1: 12,345 from a dude in Mexico.
2: That's just constantly.
1: Wait.
2: Pulling up. No way. That's insane. I don't think
1: but
2: your body can.
1: That
2: even
1: guy
2: do
1: didn't
2: that.
1: Beat it. All right, the previous record was 11,707. So why wouldn't you do 11,708?
2: Because you got to keep pushing yourself, Bridget. You were in the zone. You got to keep going.
1: Female, 7,079.
2: That's insane. It is insane. Like, you challenge me to do, 20 pull-ups. I'm going to be like, well, maybe.
1: You want me to do 12,000 whatever 12-ounce curls?
2: Yeah.
1: Sold!
2: 12-ounce curls. Curls for the girls. Let's rock and roll. I'm down with that workout.
1: I mean, our fitness levels are far different. They again, I just so. Spent Flying Pig weekend running my mouth.
2: Yeah, but I'll tell you what, though. That 12-ounce curl after the race.
1: Yeah,
2: one of the best
1: delicious,
2: best
1: wasn't
2: tasting
1: it?
2: Beers ever. I equate it to, as a guy, the joy and the happiness you get.
1: Well, it's got to be a guy thing.
2: Because after you crack open a beer, after you mow the lawn.
1: Women don't mow lawns
2: they
1: now,
2: will,
1: Nick?
2: They can, but I always attribute that as a guy thing. My dad,
1: I'm just kidding. I never want to mow the lawn. Trust me.
2: Your foot is in the Captain Morgan pose on your lawnmower, and you go, and you look across that freshly mowed lawn.
1: So proud of yourself.
2: You break it.
1: Proud of yourself.
2: So wonderful. That's how it feels.
1: All right. Well, there you go. That was maybe even too much of what you needed to
2: know. I don't
1: even know
0: what we were doing. Refreshed. We want to hear what you have to say. 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
13: A better life with Dr. Sanjay Gupta.
14: So-called superagers, they are an enviable segment of the population. People who are older than 80, whose brains function like someone a fraction of their age. It's true, a lot of these people have genetics on their side, but more and more research is bearing out the idea that people who practice good brain health also slow their cognitive decline. Dr. Richard Isaacson, a pioneer in the Alzheimer's space, told us that, quote, his studies have found lifestyle changes including diet, exercise, reducing stress, and optimizing sleep, along with managing vascular risk factors with certain medications, can actually help grow brain areas and also reduce telltale signs of Alzheimer's, such as tau tangles and amyloid plaques. What else helps? staying social, surrounding yourself with family and friends, and maybe even volunteering for a real sense of purpose. I'm Dr. Sanjay Gupta, helping you live a better life.
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0: 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We are commercial free in the 96-minute rock block to help you get through this part of your work day. Wrapping up this Wednesday morning at the halfway point of the work week. Hopefully it's a downhill slide, stress-free, all the way to the weekend, Friday, right around the corner. And Bridget, Friday's going to be really fun because our moms are going to be in studio with us for the entire show Friday morning to help celebrate Mother's Day weekend.
1: I can't wait. Yeah. Here's the deal. Maybe a me versus my mom beat Bridget.
0: Ooh, yeah.
1: Also, maybe some stories we don't want told, but you
0: definitely
1: know what?
0: Definitely will be those.
1: We're going to have it happen. Now, here's the deal. Yeah, Free Plug Friday going to happen as usual. But
0: totally.
1: If you want to give a shout out to your mom, your baby mama, whatever it is, feel free to do that on Free Plug Friday as well.
0: Yes, 513-296-ROCK. That is the voicemail number. It is always live. Call it anytime. We play those messages back at 8:30 every Friday morning, so looking forward to those. Have a great rest of your Wednesday. We will see you tomorrow morning, 6 a.m. JD is in next. Here's Shinedown, a symptom of being human. Later.

96 Rock, JD in the captain's chair now. I'm the captain now. 96 Minute Rock Block. We've got Kid Rock, GNR, new Weezer lined up for you. This is Soundgarden.

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1: Hi, I'm Rivers Cuomo from Weezer, and this is our song, Go Away. It's Your Music Plus.
0: Here's Weezer's Rivers Cuomo on how Go Away fits in with the all-time great duets in rock history.
1: I don't think we're modeling this song on a specific male-female duet, although there are lots of great songs in that tradition. Yeah, I think we just had real chemistry in the room, and like hearing, I would sing a verse and then I'd hear her voice singing back to me, and it was just like primal, archetypal.

Stretching your dollar as far as it can go is something we are all interested in doing these days, especially with gas prices. Everything seems to be more expensive, so you don't want to waste your money. And that is why Bridget Nick have WCPO consumer reporter John Matarese on the air with them each and every Thursday morning at 8:30, giving you the latest deals, sales, and the scams to be aware of. So you don't waste your money. Make sure you're on to it tomorrow morning.

Still one of those great videos when videos were cool back in the day. Faith No More doing Epic on 96 Rock. JD on the job with you. This 96 Minute Rock Block continues with 3 Days Grace. I've tried.

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9: A better life with Dr. Sanjay Gupta.
10: So-called superagers, they are an enviable segment of the population. People who are older than 80, whose brains function like someone a fraction of their age. It's true, a lot of these people have genetics on their side, but more and more research is bearing out the idea that people who practice good brain health also slow their cognitive decline. Dr. Richard Isaacson, a pioneer in the Alzheimer's space, told us that, quote, his studies have found lifestyle changes including diet, exercise, reducing stress and optimizing sleep, along with managing vascular risk factors with certain medications, can actually help grow brain areas and also reduce telltale signs of Alzheimer's, such as tau tangles and amyloid plaques. What else helps? Staying social, surrounding yourself with family and friends, and maybe even volunteering for a real sense of purpose. I'm Dr. Sanjay Gupta, helping you live a better life.
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It's falling away from me.

Born Falling Away From Me on 96 Rock. Today is one of those national days that actually means something to me, because not all of them do, but it's National Nurses Day, and I know so many nurses. So there are so many friends of my wife that are in the nursing field. One of them is my sister-in-law, Sammy, who has been in nursing for, gosh, since I've known her. So we're talking 10 years so far. So happy National Nurses Day to Sammy and to all the nurses out there for your contributions, your commitments, and your vital role that you play here in our society. So round of applause to all of you. 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They're shining.

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10: So-called superagers, they are an enviable segment of the population. People who are older than 80, whose brains function like someone a fraction of their age. It's true, a lot of these people have genetics on their side, but more and more research is bearing out the idea that people who practice good brain health also slow their cognitive decline. Dr. Richard Isaacson, a pioneer in the Alzheimer's space, told us that, quote, his studies have found lifestyle changes including diet, exercise, reducing stress and optimizing sleep, along with managing vascular risk factors with certain medications, can actually help grow brain areas and also reduce telltale signs of Alzheimer's, such as tau tangles and amyloid plaques. What else helps? Staying social, surrounding yourself with family and friends, and maybe even volunteering for a real sense of purpose. I'm Dr. Sanjay Gupta, helping you live a better life.
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JD on the job with you. And a big thank you to Gold Star Chili for dropping lunch off for us today. Gold Star's King Coney is back for a limited time. 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
2: A better life with Dr. Sanjay Gupta.
3: So-called superagers, they are an enviable segment of the population. People who are older than 80, whose brains function like someone a fraction of their age. It's true, a lot of these people have genetics on their side, but more and more research is bearing out the idea that people who practice good brain health also slow their cognitive decline. Dr. Richard Isaacson, a pioneer in the Alzheimer's space, told us that, quote, his studies have found lifestyle changes including diet, exercise, reducing stress and optimizing sleep, along with managing vascular risk factors with certain medications, can actually help grow brain areas and also reduce telltale signs of Alzheimer's, such as tau tangles and amyloid plaques. What else helps? Staying social, surrounding yourself with family and friends, and maybe even volunteering for a real sense of purpose. I'm Dr. Sanjay Gupta, helping you live a better life.
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Called November rain. I'm sick of the rain, man. I know it's May and we're supposed to be used to it. You know, April showers bring May flowers. 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I'm done with it. I need sunshine stat. Here's Bad Omens on 96 Rock.

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0: 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I'm pretty sure they just wing it every day. 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
12: When it comes to the myriad reasons people don't get enough exercise, psychologist Diana Hill has heard them all. She's the author of a new book with a great title, I Know I Should Exercise, But. On a recent episode of my podcast, Chasing Life, Hill told me the number one reason people don't exercise is because they don't feel like they have enough time. She told us that she encourages people she works with to shift from an either-or mindset to a both-and mindset. Hill herself uses time at her son's baseball game to walk around the field cheering him on, instead of sitting on the sidelines. She also recommends setting up your space at home, at work, in the car to facilitate movement. So every night before I go to bed, I lay out my workout clothes next to my bathroom sink, so they are waiting there for me as a good reminder. I'm Dr. Sanjay Gupta, helping you live a better life.

96 Rock, Cincinnati Spirit Rock, Stone Temple Pilots. JD on the job with you, and man, went out and watched that Reds game last night with some buddies. Hit up the Buffalo Bar in Ludlow, which was awesome. I like that place a lot. So if any of you are fans of the Buffalo Bar at Ludlow Bromley, woo, love it over there. Awesome bar. But not so happy after last night with what happened to the Reds. So we'll discuss what's going on with them and the future, you know, the immediate future of the team here momentarily. But, you know, after seeing what happened last night, the injury to Pagan, the way the game ended, time to break stuff.

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13: You and I have never met, but I'm willing to bet that there is something you would like to do, but you feel like you can't, that it's too hard, that you don't deserve it. A colleague of mine recently told me about this new book called Brave Shift, 30 Mindset Changes to Transform Your Life. It's written by a woman named Michelle Carrer. Carrer says the one thing most people forget when they set a goal is to attach a reason to it. Having that reason is big, because when you don't want to do something that's necessary to reach your goal, you can go back to your reason to find the motivation you need. Try to frame your goal as something you want to achieve, as opposed to being a bad part of yourself that you want to change. That will make you more likely to succeed, as will asking for help. All of us need it, and it makes people feel good to help you achieve your goals. I'm Dr. Sanjay Gupta, helping you live a better life.
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JD on the job with you. Stained Candlebox. A little Red Hot Chili Peppers coming your way here shortly. First, though, Papa Roach.

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Joe Burrow was at the Met Gala on Monday night, spoke exclusively with Vanity Fair about his thoughts on what the Bengals have done this offseason. You know, you got to keep Joe happy. Is he? 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

0: 96 Rock Cincinnati's Pure Rock. Staying in, it's been a while. JD on the job with you. Joe Burrow was on the job this weekend. Boy, that dude was everywhere. Did you see this? He's doing the Derby with his parents, and then he was at F1 in Florida. Then he was at the Met Gala on Monday. My guy likes fashion, all right? I know a lot of people are giving him crap for going to that, but he likes fashion, man. He's into it. We all got our hobbies, right? Just because we don't have Joe Burrow money, Joe Burrow looks, Joe Burrow body, which is probably why we're not into fashion like he is. My guy was rocking Bodie on Monday, but there were a lot of other athletes there. It wasn't just Joe. Justin Jefferson, his college teammate, was there. Steph Curry, Russell Westbrook. There was a bunch. Russell Wilson, he was there with his wife. So you can't just give him a lot of crap. But he talked to Vanity Fair on Monday about the offseason moves by the Bengals. And we got a happy Joe. Says he's really excited about the moves. Says they needed to get better, so it was exciting to see the initiative from everybody in the organization to realize that we're in this exciting stage. We're in our primes, playing great football. Finding guys like Dexter and Brian Cook really solidify the defense so the young guys can also rise up. We're really going to try to achieve what we want to achieve. And I know he's been catching hell online for being at all places except for on a football field. It is the offseason. We do realize that, right, Bengals fans? It's okay. It's okay that he's not studying film 22 hours a day. And Joe understands that. And he said, hey, this is fun, but soon it's going to be our job to go out on the field and execute. Rookie minicamps coming up. You got the OTAs in June, mandatory minicamp in June. So don't worry. When it's time to go, Joe's going to be ready. I can book that.
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13: Sometimes you can tell a lot about what someone wants to do offline by looking at what they do online. Let me tell you about Pinterest's first parenting trend report. Pinterest is a huge platform. They have 600 million monthly users, 80 billion searches per month. The report found a shift from the iPad kid era to now, when parents are actually more interested in real-world adventures and hands-on activities. The Global Trends and Insights lead at Pinterest told us families are thoughtfully designing childhoods rooted in creativity, intention, and meaningful experiences. One psychologist we spoke to said he sees this as a reflection of parents' desire to build core capacities in their children: resilience, curiosity, self-regulation, empathy. These things don't grow automatically, but are built through lived experience. I'm Dr. Sanjay Gupta, helping you live a better life.

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1: We are finally starting to learn more things we can do to keep our brains sharp as we age. A lot of people think crossword puzzles or Sudoku might do the trick, but the science doesn't really bear that out. What one recent study found, though, was that a certain type of brain training seems to have a significant impact on cognition as we get older. It wasn't memory or even problem-solving tasks that moved the needle. It was an interactive computerized game that tested the ability to recognize two separate images in faster and faster sequences. It's what we call a task of divided attention, in which you don't have a conscious strategy on how to improve. That's according to the study's lead author. You're just trying to do the best you can to figure out how to divide your attention. Now, the game in this study was called Double Decision, if you want to find it and try it out yourself. I'm Dr. Sanjay Gupta, helping you live a better life.
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That one should get you all lathered up on a Wednesday. GNR, welcome to the Jungle on 96 Rock. JD on the job. Going to hand things off to Lindsay Marie here momentarily. She's got more opportunities for you to get qualified for the Godsmack flyaway. So you want to pay attention for that. Also, still waiting on any updates for Emilio Pagan. You know, last night with the Reds losing the way they did, which was awful by itself. And then, of course, your closer goes down with what appeared to be a severe hamstring injury. Reminded me a lot of the King Griffey Jr. injury when he, like, tore the hammy away from the bone. Like, nasty stuff. So we hope it's not quite that bad. But I haven't seen any updates on MRI results yet. But rough go. You hate to see that happen to Emilio. And then the loss itself drops the team four games back in Chicago. And the standings, they'll play again tonight at Wrigley. Brady Singer will be on the hill. And he'll be taking on, I think it's Colin Ray's pitch for the Cubs, but who cares, right? Doesn't matter who's on the mound for the Cubs. Let's go out and get a dub, boys. First pitch, 7:40. Here's Bad Guy.

It's a damn shame that Eddie Vedder is such a Cubs fan. I really like the guy. Can't get swept in Chicago, no. Got another one tonight. Wrigley Field. 7:40 first pitch. And Rock on the Radio right now. Hey, remember when this band played the ballpark? New Foo, your favorite toy. 96 Rock.

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11: You know, one of the weirder things I've seen on social media lately is parents feeding their babies butter. Like whole sticks of butter. They swear that it helps them feel fuller after meals and get a good night's sleep, among other things. There's actually something to this. You know, butter is full of fat, which a rapidly growing infant needs, but eating butter all the time results in, quote, boxing out other important nutrients they need as well. Spokesperson for the Academy of Nutrition and Dietetics told us she recommends half a teaspoon to a teaspoon melted and then added to a puree. Or as they get older, you can drizzle oil or melted butter over cooked vegetables, she told us. We never say just give butter by itself, and it's not the only source of fat she would recommend. Avocados, hummus, fish, they are great sources of fat as well. And also, great foods to introduce. I'm Dr. Sanjay Gupta, helping you live a better life.
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Are you ready to sweat together? 4 days, 4 nights of awesome at Sonic Temple. 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
10: When it comes to the myriad reasons people don't get enough exercise, psychologist Diana Hill has heard them all. She's the author of a new book with a great title, I Know I Should Exercise, But. On a recent episode of my podcast, Chasing Life, Hill told me the number one reason people don't exercise is because they don't feel like they have enough time. She told us that she encourages people she works with to shift from an either-or mindset to a both and mindset. Hill herself uses time at her son's baseball game to walk around the field cheering him on instead of sitting on the sidelines. She also recommends setting up your space at home, at work, in the car to facilitate movement. So every night before I go to bed, I lay out my workout clothes next to my bathroom sink so they are waiting there for me as a good reminder. I'm Dr. Sanjay Gupta, helping you live a better life.
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Green Day for your good day. Looks to be a great weekend. To mow down some barbecue. Smoke on the river. Newport. Friday through Sunday. The weather is really nice on Friday and Saturday. High of 70. 73. Sunday, we've got thunder showers in the forecasts. Soggy start to Mother's Day. Halfway to the weekend already with Bad Omens in your ears. 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
11: When it comes to the myriad reasons people don't get enough exercise, psychologist Diana Hill has heard them all. She's the author of a new book with a great title, I Know I Should Exercise, But. On a recent episode of my podcast, Chasing Life, Hill told me the number one reason people don't exercise is because they don't feel like they have enough time. She told us that she encourages people she works with to shift from an either-or mindset to a both-and mindset. Hill herself uses time at her son's baseball game to walk around the field cheering him on, instead of sitting on the sidelines. She also recommends setting up your space at home, at work, in the car to facilitate movement. So every night before I go to bed, I lay out my workout clothes next to my bathroom sink. So they are waiting there for me as a good reminder. I'm Dr. Sanjay Gupta, helping you live a better life.
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Youngblood's got a sold-out show tonight in Cincinnati. 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Brian, Mike, Carly, Daniel. Set for the sold-out show this evening at the Brady Music Center. Thanks for listening to Bridget and Nick in the morning. It pays, seriously, to listen all day. 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Cincinnati's Pure Rock. 96 Rock.

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4: Getting your heart broken can be really rough. It'll happen to most of us at some point in our lives. It's not just an emotional experience, it's a physical one too. Often described as getting the wind knocked out of you, a knot in your stomach, trouble sleeping. I recently spoke about this with Dr. Yoram Yovel, a psychiatrist and neuroscientist. He was on my podcast, Chasing Life. Now, he told me heartbreak doesn't have to last forever. And while your inclination might be to withdraw, isolate, and shut down, it's often the opposite of what supports healing. One of the things that helps us the most is reconnecting to other people you love. And the reverse is also true, he said. If someone you care about is struggling, don't give up on them. You hold the power to comfort loved ones that are in deep physical or emotional distress. I'm Dr. Sanjay Gupta, helping you live a better life.
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28: We are finally starting to learn more things we can do to keep our brains sharp as we age. A lot of people think crossword puzzles or Sudoku might do the trick, but the science doesn't really bear that out. What one recent study found, though, was that a certain type of brain training seems to have a significant impact on cognition as we get older. It wasn't memory or even problem-solving tasks that moved the needle. It was an interactive computerized game that tested the ability to recognize two separate images in faster and faster sequences. It's what we call a task of divided attention, in which you don't have a conscious strategy on how to improve. That's according to the study's lead author. You're just trying to do the best you can to figure out how to divide your attention. Now, the game in this study was called Double Decision. If you want to find it, then try it out yourself. I'm Dr. Sanjay Gupta, helping you live a better life.
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wonder if Nick has caught his breath yet after a successful sprint through the Flying Pig on Sunday. I'll have to get the recap for that. 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

0: computerized game that tested the ability to recognize two separate images in faster and faster sequences. It's what we call a task of divided attention, in which you don't have a conscious strategy on how to improve. That's according to the study's lead author. You're just trying to do the best you can to figure out how to divide your attention. Now, the game in this study was called Double Decision. If you want to find it and try it out yourself. I'm Dr. Sanjay Gupta, helping you live a better life.
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It was either that or the Godsmack sun. No in between. 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Your next bad tattoo or great tattoo is on the way. 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
13: A Better Life with Dr. Sanjay Gupta.
14: In recent years, scientists have really dialed up the urgency to understand PFAS, sometimes referred to as forever chemicals because of how long they take to break down. The latest study found these chemicals may be aging men in their 50s and 60s a bit faster than men who are younger or older or women of any age. Experts we talked to said the accumulation of PFAS may lower testosterone levels in men, impair sperm quality, and increase risks of testicular and kidney cancer. Women, it seems, just seem to be able to clear PFAS faster. Now, whether you're a man or a woman, trying to limit your exposure is a great idea. Three ways to do that. Filter your drinking water. Don't use non-stick cookware like Teflon, and avoid fast food packaging, which are sometimes coated with these chemicals. I'm Dr. Sanjay Gupta, helping you live a better life.
15: 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A shopping spree? A trip to the spa? 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

Nothing says one of us cheated like a joint Facebook account. 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

New Pretty Reckless, When I Wake Up on 96 Rock. Yeah, they'll be taking that one out on the road for the Power Up Tour with AC/DC this summer. We've hooked you up with the chance to witness that in Vegas, Metallica in London, and today a chance to catch Godsmack wherever they may roam. The Rise of Rock World Tour. 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

hotel spending cash? 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
10: When it comes to the myriad reasons people don't get enough exercise, psychologist Diana Hill has heard them all. She's the author of a new book with a great title, I Know I Should Exercise, But. On a recent episode of my podcast, Chasing Life, Hill told me the number one reason people don't exercise is because they don't feel like they have enough time. She told us that she encourages people she works with to shift from an either-or mindset to a both-and mindset. Hill herself uses time at her son's baseball game to walk around the field cheering him on instead of sitting on the sidelines. She also recommends setting up your space at home, at work, in the car to facilitate movement. So every night before I go to bed, I lay out my workout clothes next to my bathroom sink so they are waiting there for me as a good reminder. I'm Dr. Sanjay Gupta, helping you live a better life.
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Barack Obama stayed up late with Stephen Colbert and talked aliens, man. He insists that if there are aliens and they were here, someone would have leaked a selfie by now. There are no secrets for the U.S. government for too long. I kind of believe him, but Tom DeLonge would beg to differ. Aliens, man. Here on planet Earth, I'm playing Breaking Benjamin. Awaken on 96 Rock.

We've done it. We've reached the other side of the work week. Smooth sailing towards the weekend with plenty of stuff to do in the tri-state. The Reds will be back, hosting the Astros all weekend long. We've got the Cincinnati Tattoo Arts Festival all weekend long. Barbecue in Newport. Joe Satriani at PNC Pavilion. And that's just a couple things happening. Bring on the weekend. I'll provide the weekend pregame party playlist that includes Dayseeker on 96 Rock.

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11: You know, one of the weirder things I've seen on social media lately is parents feeding their babies butter. Like whole sticks of butter. They swear that it helps them feel fuller after meals and get a good night's sleep, among other things. There's actually something to this. You know, butter is full of fat, which a rapidly growing infant needs, but eating butter all the time results in, quote, boxing out other important nutrients they need as well. Spokesperson for the Academy of Nutrition and Dietetics told us she recommends half a teaspoon to a teaspoon melted and then added to a puree. Or as they get older, you can drizzle oil or melted butter over cooked vegetables, she told us. We never say just give butter by itself, and it's not the only source of fat she would recommend. Avocados, hummus, fish, they are great sources of fat as well, and also great foods to introduce. I'm Dr. Sanjay Gupta, helping you live a better life.
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I just read that Jason Newsted is cancer-free. That's some good news. I also read about the principal in Arkansas sent to jail for forming a fight club for children. It's a thing. I'm sure Cousin Vinny will fill you in. Wild world we live in. Lindsay Marie with the latest from Bad Omens here. 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

0: start your morning off with a positive affirmation and a vitamin water, this may not be the show for you. 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
11: You and I have never met, but I'm willing to bet that there is something you would like to do, but you feel like you can't, that it's too hard, that you don't deserve it. A colleague of mine recently told me about this new book called Brave Shift, 30 Mindset Changes to Transform Your Life. It's written by a woman named Michelle Carrer. Carrer says the one thing most people forget when they set a goal is to attach a reason to it. Having that reason is big, because when you don't want to do something that's necessary to reach your goal, you can go back to your reason to find the motivation you need. Try to frame your goal as something you want to achieve, as opposed to being a bad part of yourself that you want to change. That will make you more likely to succeed, as will asking for help. All of us need it, and it makes people feel good to help you achieve your goals. I'm Dr. Sanjay Gupta, helping you live a better life.
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96 Rock. I'm Lindsay Marie. Out of here. Cousin Vinny's up next, keeping you up till midnight. Then you'll wake up tomorrow morning with Bridget and Nick and win something good. What do they got early in the morning? I think the first time your alarm goes off, you're winning Modest Mouse tickets at 6:20 a.m. And by 7:30 a.m., you could beat Bridget and score your Afro Man tickets. Good luck. 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

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Going to be hanging out with you until midnight. Coming up, we've got The Offspring, 3 Days Grace, and Guns N' Roses. It's new from Papa Roach, Wake Up Calling on 96 Rock.

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14: When it comes to the myriad reasons people don't get enough exercise, psychologist Diana Hill has heard them all. She's the author of a new book with a great title, I Know I Should Exercise, But. 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She told us that she encourages people she works with to shift from an either-or mindset to a both-and mindset. Hill herself uses time at her son's baseball game to walk around the field cheering him on, instead of sitting on the sidelines. She also recommends setting up your space at home, at work, in the car to facilitate movement. So every night before I go to bed, I lay out my workout clothes next to my bathroom sink, so they are waiting there for me as a good reminder. I'm Dr. Sanjay Gupta, helping you live a better life.
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The latest from Beartooth, Free on 96 Rock. And the Reds' woes continue, dropping their fifth straight game. And to add insult to injury, Reds closer Emilio Pagan went down with a leg injury last night after throwing just one pitch.

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1: 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How did they go from top of the rock to rock bottom?
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13: A better life with Dr. Sanjay Gupta.
14: We are finally starting to learn more things we can do to keep our brains sharp as we age. A lot of people think crossword puzzles or Sudoku might do the trick, but the science doesn't really bear that out. What one recent study found, though, was that a certain type of brain training seems to have a significant impact on cognition as we get older. It wasn't memory or even problem-solving tasks that moved the needle. It was an interactive computerized game that tested the ability to recognize two separate images in faster and faster sequences. It's what we call a task of divided attention, in which you don't have a conscious strategy on how to improve. That's according to the study's lead author. You're just trying to do the best you can to figure out how to divide your attention. Now, the game in this study was called Double Decision, if you want to find it and try it out yourself. I'm Dr. Sanjay Gupta, helping you live a better life.
15: 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A vacation? A shopping spree? A trip to the spa? You could win $5,000 for the mom in your life with our Mother's Day giveaway. Just head to our website now to enter this national contest for a chance to win $5,000 for mom.
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